0: she's here.
1: So sorry about the rain.
2: Oh, that's all right. I'm sure we're going to have a really good time.
3: 6, 7, 8, and a 1.
2: Hey.
4: Hi.
2: So I have new choreo.
4: New choreo.
2: Yes.
4: Okay.
2: So it goes 2, 3, 4, 5, 6, 7, 8.
4: Oh, I love that.

0: job, everyone. Do what that was great. Are you ready to do another one?
1: I'm ready. You guys want to do it again? One more time?

0: sekarang. Useless.
1: Teman berdua, teman terbaik kamu. Good evening everyone. How are you doing? I hope that everyone is doing fantastic, is doing wonderful this Friday night, yeah. It's been several weeks I am not here, and you know, I would say that I'm pretty miss, you know, this kind of like moment, and I miss the studio and not Kak Fifi. And I'm very happy also that this Friday night I'm back, and we are going to stay and studying bahasa Inggris, yeah, studying English for about 1 hour until 8 p.m. this evening. Teman Pro 2, we are actually here not only, you know, me and over there, we have Queen Fifi over. I'm not really sure why, you know, everyone call Queen Fifi. You know, she transformed to be a, you know, to be a queen. Just what happened, you know? Are you a queen?
2: Yes, I am.
1: About to a queen, yeah. Anyway, teman produa. Not also with Queen Fifi this evening. We have our new friends here coming from Man Satu Kendari. Make some noise.
2: Yay!
1: Okay, then there are actually also someone who also love English, ya, yang juga terinspirasi dengan kata-kata bahasa Inggris itu enak banget. Do you think that bahasa Inggris itu enak banget?
2: Yeah.
1: Sebelum kita tanya-tanya lebih lanjut, kita mau kenalan dulu ya. Could you please introduce yourself?
2: Okay, mulai dari saya ya. Nama saya Nurul Azkia Ramadhani, biasanya dipanggil Kiara.
1: Kiara. Oh, yeah. You are the one that I contact.
2: Yeah.
1: You are the narahubung, ya. I see. Hello Kiara. Welcome to Englishlicious.
2: Okay.
1: And you are in which grade are you? Are you
2: now? Actually pretty new in senior high school.
1: You are, yeah, you're 10?
2: Yeah, I'm in 10th grade.
1: Ah, so you are also like the novice debater of the team.
2: Yeah.
1: Oh, nice. Okay, interesting. And up there we have.
3: Hello, my name is Ali Arif Kasitorus. Mm-hmm. So actually I am still 16.
1: Six? What do you mean you're still 16?
3: Yeah, I'm 16 years old.
1: I see.
3: Yeah.
1: Okay.
3: 1 year.
1: Only 1 year gap, yeah?
3: Yeah.
1: Their parents. Yes.
3: Yeah. I am 1 year older than Kiara, but Kiara have a lot more experiences than mine in debate. I'm being honest. Yes, she is really good at debating.
1: That's right, yeah.
2: I haven't been good.
3: Yes, I am a newbie here.
1: But also something that is really interesting is that you support each other, which is very important in debate as a team, right?
3: Yeah.
1: So there's no competition. You support each other. You really want your friends also be better, but also you want yourself to be better as well, right?
3: That's
1: good job. So you are in year 11 or 10?
3: 11.
1: I see. So you've been experiencing this debate, what do you call it, competition for about a year, or this is your first year as well?
3: This is my first time. I actually usually take a part in public speaking competition.
1: Oh,
3: not
1: interesting. Yeah. Don't worry, people also like transform. I work on quiz question before going to debate as well. So
4: wait,
1: it's...
4: I have an
1: No. Of course. Okay, wait a little bit. I just want to talk a little bit also. Before going to you, gentlemen, I want to know what you have Sitorus in your name as well. So you're from Sumatra?
3: My dad is the one who is from Sumatra.
1: I see.
3: I was born here.
1: Oh, I see. I see. Because Sitorus is not a Sulawesi name, right?
3: Yeah.
1: It's Sumatra. Medan?
3: Batak.
1: I see. Welcome to Kendari. Then we have also our only gentleman in their team, not in this team, yeah. Let's go.
5: Assalamualaikum warahmatullahi wabarakatuh.
1: Waalaikumsalam warahmatullahi wabarakatuh. You have to reflect.
2: Oh, yeah. Okay.
1: Kita lapor gurunya nanti.
2: Okay, my bad.
5: I'm the only one who reflect my
1: man, yeah, well, hidup man, yeah. Let's go.
5: Good afternoon, everyone. Let me introduce my name. My name is Adis Karen Azhar.
1: Mm-hmm.
5: I'm also the same with Alia, which is I'm in 11th grade of the senior high school.
1: I see.
5: And
1: I see.
5: I've been participating in debates since
2: last year.
1: Last year,
5: yeah.
1: I see.
5: Yeah.
1: So you are.
5: So
1: the...
5: I'm still 11 at the time, and I'm still also a newbie in here. So Kiara is the one.
1: you're doing a debate since junior high school,
5: yeah?
2: Yeah, since junior high school.
1: But you're still a senior, you know, in your organization in your school as well. So you've been also debating for 1 year, and you've been doing. I think I saw you also in another competition.
2: Oh,
1: there, right?
2: Yeah.
1: Yes.
2: We're actually in the same team.
1: Oh yeah.
2: And you are. Yeah,
1: jangan disebut. Jangan disebutin. Profesi saya yang lain itu tolong ditutup.
2: Yeah, yeah.
1: I see. Yeah. I mean, I saw you somewhere.
2: Yeah.
1: Right.
2: Yeah.
1: In another word. But yeah, also, so we have Kiara, Alia, and also
5: Adis.
1: Yeah.
5: Yes.
1: Adis. So you've been also debating for about a year. How many competition have you done so far?
5: Maybe the first one is UTE. Should we count UTE or not?
1: Oh yeah, the one in Terbuka.
2: Yeah,
5: I wasn't participated in it because I was my team was disqualified.
1: Why you are disqualified, guys? Apa yang terjadi?
2: Because Man Satu sent like 4 teams, but
1: I see.
2: Only
1: but
2: 3 it teams can participate.
1: I see. So you have 4 teams,
2: yeah.
1: Which means 12 people.
2: Yeah, no.
1: No, 2,
2: British,
1: yeah. Oh,
2: British,
1: it's British parliamentary system.
2: Parliamentary.
1: So 8. So eight.
2: Yeah, 8.
1: All right, okay. Yeah. So you partner up which one?
2: Yeah.
5: We partner
1: different
5: at the second
2: competition.
1: I see. What is the
5: Sorry.
1: No, you go first.
2: Yeah.
5: So the second competition I joined was on UHO.
2: Yeah.
1: English Expo.
2: Yeah, English Expo.
1: We're actually going to that competition again, right? This year.
5: Yeah.
1: Closing. You're approaching that competition. And
5: And also
2: The third one is
5: Yayan.
1: Yayan as well.
2: Yeah.
1: Have I saw you? I saw you also.
2: Actually,
1: sorry, I'm everywhere.
2: Yeah.
1: You saw me also here,
2: yeah?
1: But yeah, that's true. Yeah, I'm everywhere. Anyway, so within all of the what do you call it, experiences you have, so what is the most interesting part? I mean, like something, it's been you know, up and down, of course.
2: Yeah,
1: you're not always winning in a debate. Yeah,
5: yes.
1: But then what's the most important and also interesting part of being a debater? Because sometimes like people say like, why do you want to be a debater? You know, we've already got like lots of problems in this world, and you want to debate, be a debater. Why? Anyone? Kiara or Akne or
2: actually, why I want to be a debater is because I like to practice a lot on my public speaking. And before I joined the debate competition, I actually feel nervous every time I do speaking in front of the people. So I think actually debating is like my newest passion right now. Because I think I find peace. I find peace is debating. Aside from I am a newbie here. I also like,
1: you're not a newbie.
2: See, I'm a newbie because I joined debating.
1: Being humble is something that we need here.
2: Since like I am 9th grade, which is not really old.
1: Right. True. So you start at year 9?
2: Yeah.
1: Oh, well, yeah. 1 year, yeah. It's just the same with Adis.
2: Yeah,
1: right? It's just the same.
2: Yeah.
1: Around the same time as well, period of time. You've been also doing debate for about a year, right?
5: Yes.
1: See. What about you? What is the most interesting part? As a debater, yes.
3: The most interesting part is for being a debater is actually first time. I'm kind of nervous.
1: This year, right? For you?
3: Okay. Like just March.
1: March. It's not even 5 months or 6 months. Not even half year.
3: Okay. First, I really like to speaking in front of people.
1: That's right.
2: Yeah.
1: Okay.
3: I really like to speak in front of people, like when...
1: You look a little bit shy, by the way.
3: Yeah.
1: And you said that you like to speak in front of people, huh? Interesting.
3: So, in my school, I joined an organization, OSIS,
1: okay.
3: OSIMA.
1: Yeah. Okay.
3: And I...
1: By the way, OSIMA yang perlu tahu karena banyak yang tanya, OSIMA itu apa ya?
3: OSIMA itu... kesingkatan dari organisasi siswa intra madrasah.
1: Right.
3: Ini sama kayak OSIS.
1: OSIS kalau di madrasah itu namanya OSIMA ya.
3: Yeah. I took a part as the coordinator of the fourth division. Mm-hmm. And
1: what is the fourth division?
3: The fourth division is about to, like, the one that always speaking in front of people.
1: Ooh,
3: like,
1: interesting.
3: You,
1: yeah.
3: You talk.
1: I'll be
3: you
1: there.
3: Yeah. Like, you are the face of the organization.
1: Oh, no, I'm not going to be there.
3: Yeah, we're like the face of the organization because we always
1: like
3: show up.
1: Like spokesperson, yeah?
3: Yeah. Mm. We are the one who always spoke in the front of people.
1: I see.
3: And I like to be in to be talk like this, to be in public speaking. I baca puisi. Baca puisi.
1: Right. What? That's also in front of many people, right?
3: Yeah. Yeah. I like it.
1: Right, right.
3: Because I don't have to write.
1: Oh, I see. You can enjoy the process.
3: Yeah, yeah. I can enjoy the process.
1: Sure.
3: And then I think like, oh my god, the one that I haven't attend is debating.
1: Okay. There you go.
3: Our teacher asked like, who is going to take a part in a
2: LSTC,
3: debate competition?
2: Yeah,
3: yeah. Mm-hmm. Bimbingan.
1: Right, yeah. Bimbingan. Right, right. And you say, that's me.
3: Iseng. First I time, see. I just list my name. I wrote my name there, and after our first bimbingan pertama kita,
1: right, yeah.
3: Mizia
1: points you as
3: the second speaker, like, what? Oh, okay. I was just trying to enjoy it, but actually this isn't my thing.
1: Did you enjoy that process? Yeah. By the way,
3: not really.
1: No, not yet. Don't say not really yet. It's just the beginning, right?
2: Yeah, it's your first time.
1: Agree.
3: If it's British Parliament, maybe I will enjoy it, but it's kind of hard because, yeah. What should I say again?
1: Well, yeah, you just need to take time a little bit more. Yeah. It's just your third month, of the debating. So, yeah. It's not always easy in the beginning, you know. But yeah, thank you very much, Alia. That's a very inspiring story. Okay. We want to know from you, Adisya, how do you feel about, you know, a debater? Do you have to be rebel to be debater or what?
5: So let's go. This is the same question as why will I be debaters?
1: Correct. Yeah.
5: So the first thing came to my mind when I joined competition is to reach as much as prestasi.
1: Achievement. Yes.
5: So the achievement, I can use the achievement to join college. I can use it to pass SMBP.
1: That's true. That's a good goal.
5: I try my best to win. Or even get a certificate of a peserta.
1: Yeah, as a participant as well.
5: Participant, sorry.
1: Yeah, you add like portfolio for you, right? As well.
5: That's what I'm trying to achieve for debate, because I think what's the most connected to me to rather than every other subject or of competition, I like debating the most.
1: That's true. Yeah, yes. You need to enjoy what you. I think something.
5: That's because
1: go.
5: It's better to fight what you like.
1: Agree. Yeah. Good point.
5: It's better to fight for what you like the most.
1: Right. Yeah. Right. Agree.
5: Because if you only like I'm sorry. I forgot what I'm trying to say.
1: It's fantastic. Let's go. Don't be frustrated. No. But I agree with you. For example, you fight for what you like, what you love. That's even more interesting for you.
2: Yeah.
1: Also, something that you need to probably just a little advice from the older man over here. Is that I think the end goal is for you to have a critical thinking. Doing a debate that you analyze something, and when you have a critical thinking, you guys are going to be an amazing, citizen of the world as well. By the way, teman produk kita mau tanya-tanya lagi mereka ya. But after the several song, if for example you want to contribute to our discussion, boleh gabung di Instagram kita di RRI Kendari I-nya 2, atau boleh juga langsung di RRI Digital. You can go to RRI Pro 2. We have the channel, right? Queen, and we are going to return after the several songs. Stay tuned with us. The Englishlicious, Bahasa Inggris Itu Enak Banget.

0: Teman berdua, teman terbaik kamu, we are still here di Englishlicious. And we're still also discussing one topic called debating. I'm not sure untuk teman-teman yang udah pernah ikut lomba debat bahasa Inggris atau debat bahasa Indonesia, what do you feel when you are on the stage ya, di room itu seperti apa nih hawa-hawa debatnya. 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Saya lupa waktu SMA.
1: It's like parlemen remaja.
0: Yeah, that's true. Yeah, that kind of thing, right? It's also interesting. I've never been there. I always like debate in English because, yeah. Anyway, before we go, we have Rizdo in here. Say andalan ku ini ya. Who is aku fans kakak yang tengah kata Padil. 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I really want to know from Adis ya. Adis, okay. It's been like you know, several debates you know, for you, yeah. And I really want to know, and probably teman-teman Pro 2 juga mau tahu, what is the most apa ya memorable yang kayak tiba-tiba.
2: I have one.
0: Saya salah bicara atau apa kayak gitu ya, lucu-lucu apa tuh? Right, let's go.
2: Okay, so I have this one competition that's really memorable in my mind.
0: What happened?
1: Actually,
0: what happened?
1: In our mind. Okay.
0: Oh, because you are partner.
1: Yeah. Yes.
0: I see.
2: Okay. Hmm. So
1: don't mention.
0: I'm sorry, you know, let Adis talk, you know. Let him cook.
2: It's fine if you wanted to talk though.
0: Right.
2: So yes. There's this one competition. Yeah. So we've been talking about it earlier. It's UHO. It's on UHO.
0: Expo, yeah, bukan ya.
2: Expo,
0: I see.
2: Expo.
0: Right. That's alright. You can say that. It's fine.
2: Should we talk about it or not?
0: Kok kenapa mukanya jadi tegang dua-duanya?
2: It is okay.
0: It's fine.
2: It's okay
1: actually,
2: because,
1: that's okay.
2: Because it is memorable for
1: me. Yeah, because it is memorable for us.
0: Okay then.
1: There's a lot of people knowing that.
2: So
0: dia ngambek gitu. Ya. You can go. Adis, let's go. You know.
2: So at the time when we participating the debate. So at first the debate was going. Was going fine and great. We've done good for the debate. Like
0: I see.
1: For the five preliminations.
2: Yes. So first we have preliminations. There's so many participants
0: In the preliminary. Yeah,
1: yes.
0: I see.
2: Preliminary.
0: There are many. I agree.
2: We got Swansa Bau Bau.
0: There are many.
2: Infinity.
1: So many.
0: Yeah. I know that competition. Yeah.
2: Smampat. We don't have Smansenders.
1: Yeah.
0: Right.
2: And also we have Man Ice.
0: Yeah. Right. And other schools.
1: Yeah.
2: So what's the important part of this story? Like after we successfully
1: finish
2: every round of the preliminary.
0: Yeah.
2: So first, let me tell you about this blind. Oh, blind round or
0: no? It's called a silent round.
2: Silent round.
0: Right.
2: Okay, sorry. Why did I call it blind?
0: Okay. I don't know. You know.
2: Okay.
0: I'm a debater. Don't worry.
2: Yeah.
0: That's all.
2: Okay. I forgot about it. Okay. Yeah. So the silent round is, you know what the silent round is? It's like.
0: But teman pro dua.
2: Ketika kalau misalkan habis debat itu kan biasanya itu dikasih tahu ini tiap tim ini kan yang kita partisipasikan tuh ada 4 misalnya
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0: right.
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0: so you know the score ya
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1: Right. We are in the first and the second but then
0: with the silent round
2: with the silent round
0: how many round was it only one
1: five
0: no this the silent round only
1: silent
0: one
1: round,
0: right
1: two
0: silent rounds I see
2: we got silent round twice okay so after we get silent round at first we thought We're doing in the asylum. We're doing bad.
0: You're doing fine.
1: Like, you're doing
0: bad. Oh, okay, okay.
2: We thought we got the low
1: the
2: score.
1: The low score. Yeah.
2: On the silent round. Mm. But
0: right.
1: Yeah.
2: But when the
0: announcement.
2: Adjudicators announced the points
1: for which
2: teams will
1: participate in
2: to the semifinal.
0: Right? Yeah.
2: We've actually been confident for our names to be on the list.
1: Yeah,
0: right.
2: On the list to be qualified to the semifinal because we're doing well
0: for the four.
1: Yeah.
0: Sorry, three rounds. Yeah.
1: Five rounds
0: before the silent round. Three rounds,
2: five
0: right?
2: Round, including the silent round.
0: Right, so three rounds.
2: Yes,
0: yeah.
2: three rounds.
0: Right.
2: Okay, but after the adjudicators shows the list of which teams that has been
0: the tabulation score.
2: Yeah, the tabulation score.
0: Right.
2: Which teams that been qualified that has qualified to the semifinal round is we got.
1: The nine.
2: We got none of our name.
1: Yeah,
0: really?
1: The nine.
0: What happened?
1: The nine team.
2: Yeah,
1: the nine team.
2: Oh yeah, it is. So the one that participated is from one to eight.
0: For the semifinal, right?
1: Yeah.
0: So then you get like the lowest score in the silent
2: round. Not actually the lowest because
0: the third place, yeah.
1: The tabulation score, like the speaker score and then the team score, was not now.
0: Announced. Being announced?
1: Not announced yet.
2: Because it wasn't announced yet.
0: I see.
1: Yeah.
2: We still don't have to access
0: the record.
2: The record of our score, our real score on the silent round.
0: I see. Yeah. Even until now?
1: No, we've told, so let's
0: gonna be a long story. I'm listening.
1: Three days after the announcement of who wins the competition.
2: Jadi lanjutannya dari setelah kita tahu kalau misalnya kita nggak lolos ke
0: semifinal.
2: Jadi kita terima nasib aja gitu.
1: Berarti
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1: Lagi,
0: it's not your day, ya?
2: It's not our day, I guess.
1: We thought.
2: Kira tahun depan aja lagi deh gitu.
0: Right.
2: Biarlah ini jadi pelajaran untuk
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3: How to fluent in English?
0: That's true. You can share your story, maybe like what do you do to learn English in your... Let's go. Yeah.
3: Actually, I learn English by myself.
0: Mm-hmm.
3: I'm not born
1: multilingual, but when
0: of course I was, or maybe you are, we don't know, yeah.
1: When I was in the 3rd grade mm-hmm. in elementary school, mm-hmm. yeah, I just recover something interesting, English.
0: I see.
1: English. That is the first time my teacher told me about English. Mm-hmm. They taught us about the basic, mm-hmm. but it's just a week.
0: No.
1: But I'm still confused. I'm still want to learn more because it's interesting. That I love true. Languages.
0: Wow, okay.
1: I love learning languages.
0: You're addicted to it,
1: yeah.
0: huh?
1: Yeah, I'm addicted even though I'm not really good at it.
0: Eh?
1: And then because I was still a kid, mm-hmm. I didn't think that I can be take a bimbel.
0: Right.
1: I didn't even know that there is a bimbel that taught us about English.
0: But there was an extra class, yeah. classes, yeah, at the time.
1: Yeah.
0: There was or there wasn't?
1: There wasn't
0: an extra class, I see.
1: Yeah.
0: Okay.
1: So I opened Google Translate.
0: I see.
1: And then I wrote everything I thought about. Like, oh, aku suka ini.
0: That's true.
1: Oh, I like this. Oh. And then I kept asking my mom, mm-hmm. Umi, apa artinya ini?
0: How old were you at the time?
1: 9 years old.
0: Oh, yeah, it's a time where you're very yeah. curious about everything.
1: So I keep doing that until the first grade of junior high school. Mm-hmm. I am the one who really good at English.
0: That's good. Yeah. What a change.
1: I'm always the best in my class when it comes about English.
0: That's true.
1: And because of that, I keep
0: motivating yourself.
1: Yeah, yeah, I keep motivating myself that I have to learn more and more so that my friends will always be depending on me when it comes to English.
0: Jangan dong.
1: I love that when they ask me question about English. That's so true. I think that so I'm smart.
0: That is true. It's a self actualization,
1: yeah.
0: Tolong di block kan.
1: Yeah. It's kind of telegraphic.
0: But anyway, I actually agree with you also. And something that's really interesting from you, you know, while I'm listening to you speaking, your grammar, you know, are quite accurate, you know. You know how to use the past tense, you know, also the present tense very well. People don't really okay.
1: Don't do that.
0: Well, anyway, we also have another question. This is a comment, not a question. Yang pakai kacamata dua-duanya kayaknya jago bahasa Inggrisnya. Kiara, you need to wear kacamata. Karena kacamata.
1: Actually, he is my friend. He is our friend. His name is Rido. Hello, Rido.
0: Hi, Rido.
1: What are you doing here?
0: Thank you very much. Watching and listening to your live. Come on.
1: Okay. Yeah.
0: I see. All right. So, another question from Rido as well. What does that mean? Mas Adis, itu. What does that mean? Apa artinya itu? Arti apa ini?
1: What do you mean by
2: what does that mean?
0: Mungkin tadi ada satu pertanyaan about what?
2: Maybe about that when I talk about the
0: silent round.
2: Yes, about the silent round. Maybe.
0: Jadi ada satu round di debat itu yang. Yeah. Biasanya kan dikasih adjudicator feedback ya setelah itu, tapi ada satu yang tidak usah diumumkan dulu. Itu nanti jadi tidak ada pengumuman juara berapa biasanya di silent round. It's only for fun, by the way, in a debate competition. Ada lagi pertanyaan nih. My question to the girl with brown veil. Saya agak ini warna, sorry ya. Brown tuh yang mana? Oh, brown yang ini ya, get it. Katanya, when did you start learning English?
1: Yeah.
0: And your English is quite fluent. Say thank you first, of course. Let's go.
1: Thank you. First, it's not really recently because I've started learning English since 7th grade.
0: Mm-hmm. Mm-hmm.
1: 7th grade, actually in my elementary school, there was like an English subject, but then it's like just a grammar one. We talk about how this phrase could we make a sentence or like that. And I think that time I didn't really good at English. But since I was 7th grade, I was in 7th grade, I don't know. I didn't know how to like communicate in English.
0: Sure.
1: I didn't know, like, it's the second semester of 7th grade.
0: You were still 13 at that time, right?
1: Yeah. Yeah, 13. Yeah. I think 13. Actually, dulunya itu saya itu gak ada basic sama sekali bahasa Inggris.
0: I see. Gak ngerti.
1: Malahan saya dulu kayak jauh beda gitu, bukan bahasa.
0: I see. You're more into science, ya?
1: Yeah, I'm into math.
0: I see, okay.
1: Yeah. But then I had a trouble with the teacher in my courses.
0: Oh no. Yeah.
1: So then I chose to like leave that courses, and then I chose to be part of the English courses in my junior high school. At first, I really get embarrassed.
0: Oh, that's all right.
1: At that time, in my English courses, there was like we didn't talk about present simple, past simple, or like that. We learned how to like be good at competition.
0: Okay, that's even a good learning. Yeah, it's very practical.
1: Yeah, so it's like like public speaking day and then storytelling day.
0: Oh yeah, true.
1: Olim day, and then debate day, and the last day will be
0: presentation.
1: Like movie time.
0: Yeah. That's a very good actually curriculum to go with English. And I agree that's.
1: Yeah.
0: But something that's really important from Kiara, that probably teman-teman guru di manapun ya yang mendengarkan juga, bahwa you can actually change the mindset of the students itself. Ya. Jadi mungkin cara kita mengajar, cara kita transferring knowledge and facilitating the class itu bisa mengubah preference dari seorang siswa, just like what you did ya. Makanya you know, improving your classroom activity and keep being better as being a teacher itu penting sekali ya. I see. Anyway, kita jeda dulu ya. After this, we are going to talk more about this debating stories, touching with us di Englishlicious. Bahasa Inggris itu enak banget.

0: Teman Pro 2, teman terbaik kamu. I think we are heading out to the last session of the day. This is very fast, you know. I really want still want to talk also and get inspired with this, you know, amazing, you know, guest. Also, I feel amazed also listening to all of your stories. And I really hope also teman Pro 2 mungkin yang sedang mau belajar bahasa Inggris sekarang, they can also like watch and listen to your story and get inspired to what you have done, guys. So good job. Nah, first of all. Now, before we go further to our last session, kita ada satu sesi cepat-cepatan aja, namanya adalah rapid fire question. 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Langsung semua, you have the mic. Mungkin Kiara sama Ali. Ya, yeah, okay then. Then you got your own microphone. Karena nggak mungkin berdua kan. Oke, okay, let's go. 1, 2, 3. Tea or coffee?
1: Coffee.
0: You guys are a coffee person.
1: Yes.
0: I see. Morning person or night
1: morning
0: owl?
1: Person. Night.
2: Morning person.
1: Morning person.
0: We have night owl in here, yeah.
1: Night.
0: Okay. Hey. British style or Asian parliamentary?
1: British style.
0: British. You can say as Asian parliamentary, don't worry.
1: Yeah.
0: Okay, speaker 1, 2 or 3?
2: 3.
1: 1. 1.
0: Speaker 1, yeah. 2 or 3?
1: 2.
0: 2, yeah, get it, get it. Facts or emotion?
1: Facts.
2: Emotion.
0: Okay. Oh, okay, you're a gentleman, eh? Okay, win the debate or win the audience?
1: Win the audience.
0: Win the debate. Tidak penting audience. I see. Kan yang dapat sertifikat bukan win audience ya.
2: Maunya sertifikat ya. Oke.
0: Online debate or face to face debate?
1: Face to face.
0: We'll see. 1 minute preparation or what do you call it? Impromptu, yeah?
1: Yeah.
0: Or 30 minutes preparation with prepared motion. 1, 2, 3.
1: 30
0: minutes. You want a longer preparation,
1: yes.
0: Yeah? I see. What about you?
3: No, I just...
0: No, do you want a longer preparation to write for the... Apa sih namanya
3: tuh? Of course, longer.
0: Longer one, yeah.
3: I want to...
2: Case building.
0: Case building, yeah, correct, yeah. Okay, next one. Books or podcast?
1: Books!
2: What does this mean?
0: Podcast.
2: Podcast.
1: Mm.
0: Book or podcast? Yeah.
2: No, book. Sorry. I changed my mind. Book.
0: Hey. Okay, chocolate or vanilla?
1: Vanilla.
3: I'm not a big fan of chocolate.
1: Vanilla is better.
3: Chocolate is better.
2: Vanilla is better.
3: It's the best.
0: Yeah, let's go again. I see. What's your favorite movie, guys? 1, 2, 3.
1: Inside Out. Enola Holmes.
2: I can't think of anything because there's so many.
0: Okay,
1: I have two. Enola Holmes and Harry Potter.
0: Oh, Harry Potter.
1: Tiga
0: yes.
1: dengan Narnia.
0: Oh boleh boleh. Tambah lagi. Ini belum ingat salah satunya. Silakan. Yes, let's go. Satu,
1: dua.
2: Kimi no Na wa.
0: -5. Okay. Next one is which superpower would help most in debating? Yeah, when you do debating, which superpower will help the most?
2: Yeah. Great minds.
0: Tunggu sah.
1: Sabar.
0: Ada security terus. Mind reading or time travel?
2: Time travel. Oh, time travel. Of course.
1: Hello, time travel kan berarti time-nya enggak diberhenti. Mending time travel.
0: No, time travel bisa kembali ke debat sebelumnya.
2: That's why it's good.
0: Okay, 1, 2, 3.
1: Time travel.
0: Mind reading. Oh, why mind reading? Kenapa sih mind reading? Bisa baca pikirannya orang gitu ya.
3: Yes. Yeah, because I'm not really good at thinking fast.
0: Oh, okay.
1: Yeah, so you can talk
2: about this, like if you have if you can travel to the past, like you can have a longer time to think of what should I say in this debate, like
1: you can go anywhere.
2: Because every time after the debate, I always think I should have said this.
0: I see. Okay, so kita harus tunjuk orang sekarang ya. Oh. Who is the funniest person in your debate team? 1, 2, 3.
1: Yeah.
0: Ini tunjuk siapa ini? Tunjuk diri sendiri ya. Okay, alright then. Okay, ini animal ya. If your debate style were an animal,
1: yeah,
0: what would it be? 1, 2, 3.
1: Cat.
2: Dog.
0: Gong. If you debate style were an animal, yeah.
1: Yeah, what animal?
0: What would it be?
1: Oh.
0: Owl?
1: Yeah, I want to sleep.
0: No. Debat style,
2: debat style
0: itu sebenarnya.
2: Debat style.
0: Ini kan cat, dog.
1: Okay, cat.
0: cat, yeah. Because cat. Saling itu yeah, ya, cakar-cakar. Yeah. Yeah. I get it. Alright, better teammate. Kalau punya teammate di dalam debat itu yang mana? Someone who's very smart or someone who's very calm? 1, 2, 3
2: Someone
1: is very
2: smart.
1: Calm.
0: Because it's different kalau nggak apa beda loh. Yeah. Calm, beda, so okay. Smart. You're smart, it's calm. Smart. Kenapa sih calm lebih penting?
1: Karena kayak saya tuh panikan.
0: Oh, jadi dia jadi bisa menenangkan misalnya, suasana
1: ya,
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0: 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Oh, no. Jadi tidak butuh yang smart lagi kan. I see. Okay, next question is, if you lose in a debate, what is your comfort food? 1, 2, 3
1: Gacuan.
0: Ini no.
1: Oh, sorry.
0: Noodle ya. Okay.
1: Noodle. Okay.
0: And what about you?
1: Kalau biar, apa ya? We went to that meditation. Place.
0: No, food.
2: Oh, food. Oh,
0: comfort food. Sorry.
2: Comfort food. Nasi goreng.
0: Nasi goreng.
1: Comfort food.
0: Yes. Something that you want to eat if you lose debate, like.
1: Samyang.
0: Samyang. Makes sense.
1: Samyang yang stew. Yeah. Soalnya itu bikin kayak panas. panas juga di kepala.
0: Okay. Harusnya bukan something cold gitu yang mendinginkan. Something hot ya. Yeah. I see. Okay. One English word that describes yourself, guys.
1: One English word that describes you.
0: Yeah. 1, 2, 3
1: Panic.
2: Handsome.
0: Tolong di.
2: It's good to be confident.
0: It's good to be confident. Yes. That's right. Zoom dulu. Silakan lihat 3, 5 Tunjukkan pesan Anda. Adi 1, 2, 3
1: No.
0: And you, what do you
1: have?
0: Talkative. I see. Okay. Then.
1: Talkative.
0: Alright. Satu pertanyaan terakhir ya. We don't have time. What mana yang bagus pertanyaannya? Okay. Okay, if you have a team, if your team had a theme song, yeah.
1: Theme song, yeah. Okay.
0: What would it be, yeah?
1: Okay.
0: Team song. Ada tema. Kalau debatnya kalian itu ada lagu
1: song-nya.
0: Tema gitu. Ada theme songnya.
1: Oh, ada sih. Langsung ada.
0: 1, 2, 3 Let's go.
1: Black Magic by Little Mix.
0: Waduh, Black Magic nih kalian.
1: Yeah.
0: And what about you? Yes.
1: Je te laisserai de most.
0: Oh.
1: It's French song.
2: I can't think of any song, but maybe Burst of a Feather.
0: Burst of a Feather.
1: Okay.
0: Anyway, kita samanya 2 menit lagi. Teman bro dua, thank you very much.
2: Yeah. I also have a question.
0: Yes.
2: By every of the team that participated in NSDC, why did you team? Why did you pick ours?
0: Right.
2: Our team?
0: Jawabannya setelah pariwara.
1: Okay.
0: I'll talk about that.
2: Okay.
0: But you know, I'm actually interested to because we've been also doing a lot of debate and the school from religious under religious affairs. You know, it's really participated, and I really want to know you guys since we are under the same ministry. So that's why I really want to know the reason and also your journey of doing debating. We'll talk about that later. But I'm supporting, rooting for all of your journey doing debating later, guys.
1: Yeah.
0: Sebelum kita tutup, masih ada waktu. 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Let's go. Mau say hi ke teman, mau pesan-pesan apa boleh silakan.
1: Kayaknya lihat semua ke saya, jadi saya.
0: And there you go, yes. You start, we always start with Kiara, let's go.
1: Jadi buat semuanya ini dari tadi kan dengar kita ngomongin bahasa Inggris dan lain-lain. 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
0: Right.
1: So like just do it.
0: Right.
1: Because you never know until you experience it.
0: Very good job. Yes. Move on. Let's go, Alia. Let's go.
4: Even if it's not your thing, just do it. Because, you know, I keep doing this and I enjoy it a lot.
0: Right.
4: Even though I'm only into poetry and public speaking, but it's fun.
0: Yeah, trying new things never be wrong. Yes.
4: Yeah.
0: I agree with you. Okay.
2: And
0: Adis.
2: Just as I said earlier, fight for what you enjoy and fight for what you like.
0: Right,
2: and
0: true.
2: Don't give up on it until you achieve what you you're going through. Yeah.
0: All right, beautiful.
2: And also,
0: yes.
2: I have.
1: You have a lot.
2: saya ada pesan buat satu penonton.
0: Right, silakan. Yeah, jangan disinggung dong. Yeah, go at this. I'll give you time.
2: I love you.
0: Oh no, okay then. Well, teman-teman, thank you very much for listening to us.